0: get wrecked.
1: Triple L.

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If the tiger fights, he sees blood. Otherwise, he doesn't fight. You know, he's in the mountain and he stays up in the mountain and he comes down only once. And when he comes down, it's to kill.

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0: When you're a fighter, the first thing you have to do is accept pain. If you get hit and that stops you or that blows your mind or it distracts you from the immediate situation, then you're going to get defeated. Like, they're not always going to be in my school. Sooner or later, they're going to grow up. They're going to have all the technique that I can possibly teach them, and they'll be thinking of their own techniques, and then they're going to have to go their own way. Even I cannot give them what life is about.
1: Elbow strike, back fist.

Hey! Hey! Hey! Hey! Hey! Hey! Hey! Hey! Hey! Hey! Hey! Hey! Hey! Hey! Hey! Hey! Hey! Hey! Hey! Hey! Hey! Hey! Hey! Hey! Hey! Hey! Hey! Hey! Hey! Hey! Hey! Hey! Hey! Hey! Hey! Hey! Hey! Hey! Hey! Hey! Hey! Hey! Hey! Hey! Hey! Hey! Hey! Hey! Hey! Hey! Hey! Hey! Hey! Hey! Hey! Hey! Hey! Hey! Hey! Hey! Hey! Hey! Hey! Hey! Hey! Hey! Hey! Hey! Hey! Hey! Hey! Hey! Hey! Hey! Hey! Hey! Hey! Hey! Hey! Hey! Hey! Hey! Hey! Hey! Hey! Hey! Hey! Hey! Hey! Hey! Hey! Hey! Hey! Hey! H

0: Yo, Jay, I think they might be ready, man. I think they might be ready, man. Yeah.
1: I don't even remember feeling like this.

0: I'm drunk, I'm slur,
1: I'm lit,
0: I'm blur,
1: I'm lit,
0: I'm all over this. Think I got too much tequila in me, I took too many shots of Henny. I think I got too much vodka in me. I said I think I got too much vodka in me.

0: I'm drunk, I'm slur,
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1: I'm lit,
0: I'm all over this,
1: all over this.
0: Think I got too much tequila in me, I took too many shots of Henny. I think I got too much vodka in me. I said I think I got too much vodka in me.

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I preached all that I could in the hood. Now I make sure my levels is well understood. Yo, I reformatted the scrolls until the sound waves I disclose. 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
2: Joe,

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0: Bunch jump. 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The old man can run around the park a little couple of laps, you know what I'm saying?
1: Stretch it out.
0: Yeah,
1: if they want more, they go.
2: Wait.

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Mi isla sigue presa. Death wishing feds, they be creeping on my property. Armed with infrared spec, UFO anomaly. Swan in the Pentagon be watching me with echelon. Placing secret lenses in the statues of the Paragon. Secret service agents turned assassin for the president. Infiltrate the soldiers of the structure in my regiment. Activating cancer cells, put it in the saccharin. Scanners in the airport that radiate your abdomen. FDA puppets wanna ban that vitamina. Harp creates a meltdown in nukes in Fukushima. Poison in the atmosphere, destroy the foreign inferno. Blood sucking politics of hominis nocturna. Serpents hold us captive like the beast up in the Vatican. Brothers take up arms in the info wars we battling. Children like the Holocaust, they're killing them like Trayvon. Flashbacks to Norm, you see them running from the napalm. Sheeple stay sleeping, dreamscape is a phenomenon. Palm Arab temples during prayer said that Ramadan. They speak secret codes, Klingons at the Comic-Con. Darkness, the four winds, demons came to kill the dawn. Blind to the truth, ignore the polytopic. Y'all hypnotized by 9 to 5, cable fiber optics. Radios inflicting a subliminal distortion. Geniuses conceived, never born like teen abortion. Stress consumes my life, smoke bogeys to the filter. Bilderberg recruiting semblance of a Hitler. In the silent words of Mother Mary, fucker come again. Seeing through the lies of Fox News Republicans. Yo, criminal mind thirsty for recognition. Anger feeds the flame, that is lyrical precision. Past and present pain stored away for ammunition. And everything I say, mental terror.

where friends turn to foes and family feels the pain, while parasitic fiends feed off of every strain, until we uncover the blessing flowing through our veins and use it to kill the curse, break off the dark chain, rebuke spirit.

0: as promised, we have Mr. Eddie Murphy on the line. Welcome, my brother.
1: What's going on there, Mr. Doe?
0: It's all right, man. Thank you so much for joining us today. It's an honor and a privilege to talk with you, man. I've been a fan of yours from a long time. You know, as a kid, I would watch those old Saturday Night Live tapes just on and on and on. And, I mean, you've been nonstop since then, a whole bunch of box office smash films. And, you know, it seems like there's a strong connection between comedy and music. You know, a lot of comedians can do music easily, and musicians are often like whimsical people, you know, and you seem to be an expert at both. Can you talk about that a little bit?
1: Well, I think a lot of artists, period, not just comedians, a lot of people have, most actors and people that I know do other things other than, you know, just what they do. They know how to play an instrument, or they can sing, or they can do something, you know.
0: Mm-hmm. How does the music and the comedy come together for you in your mind?
1: Well, for me, it's all the same. It's all me. It's like I've always had musical ambitions and inclinations and urges, and I've been a musician since, you know, I was 16. I had a band before I did stand-up comedy.
0: Oh, wow.
1: Even though I got known for being funny and known for acting, most people, when they get blow up off one thing, that whatever the other talents that they had, they kind of let them just kind of go away, and you just nurture the one that, you know, keeps the lights on.
0: Uh-huh, I see.
1: I never stopped. I never ever stopped. Even though, you know, I put records out in the early days, then I stopped putting records out in the 80s because it was a bunch of actors that was putting records out, and I didn't want to look like I was part of that whole actor trying to sing thing.
0: Uh-huh.
1: Stopped putting stuff out, but I never stopped playing guitar. I never stopped playing piano, and I never stopped recording and producing stuff. I always had some stuff at the house to record stuff. So I've been, for 25 years, I've been in the studio. And when I'm not working on a movie, that's what I'm doing all the time. Even when I'm working on a movie, that's what I do for free. In my spare time, I'm in, you know, playing music, doing, producing and writing music.
0: Nice, man. Well, you got the new song out, Oh Ja Ja, coming out today on iTunes. That's, and it's nice, man. It's a great tune. We've been running it a little bit. We're just getting it warmed up here on the radio station. And also another tune we've been playing for a long time is the Snoop Lion track, Red Light. You know, people requested, people love it.
1: Yeah, that's a hot one. Yeah. Those two tracks together, too. You think I was going to come with a reggae album.
0: Totally. So how was it working with Snoop? That dude just seems like the definition of chill.
1: Yeah, it was real laid back. I met him through a girl that sings with me, Val Young. She knew him, and she had worked on some of his tracks, and we wound up all bowling together one night, and it was like, hey, yo, I just did this.

0: beat collaborations, or you just one day you just wind up hanging out with somebody, you wind up in the studio, and I never, ever, ever stopped. You know, I never was like, okay, well, I'm not known for music, or they're not feeling my music, so I'm gonna stop doing it. I just stayed on it, and anything that you stay on, anything that you do with passion and focus. Repetition, passion, focus, and patience, you're going to produce something. Something's going to happen. So over the years, I got better.
1: Quite a list of people that you've been working with. And I know you say it in multiple interviews. You've got so much stuff on the shelf that is just...
0: There's so much stuff on the shelf. If I was to drop dead tomorrow or 100 years from now, y'all going to be tripping. What is this track? What is he? I got so much stuff.
1: So is there anybody else that you'd like to work with? Maybe more in the reggae world?
0: There are people that I'm fans of, but I don't even think about, oh yeah, I want to get with that artist and collaborate. When I go in the studio, I just go in. It's usually with some idea that I came up with something on a guitar, and I go in and whatever the genre or whatever, I go and come up and just do my track. And I got country tracks, I got hard rock tracks, I got reggae tracks, I got R&B dance tracks, I got jazz, I got everything except for hip hop. Because I would sound ridiculous, right?
1: You never know.
0: I do have one track though that has rapping on it. Snoop is rapping on it.
1: Okay.
0: A track called Mellow Miss Mary.
1: Oh, nice. That sounds like a good one.
0: Oh yeah, it's like a love song to marijuana.
1: Nice.
0: Mellow Miss Mary Jane.
1: Nice. So you've got such a collection of productions. Why push the reggae stuff?
0: When we put Red Light out there last year, that had like a really positive reaction. The core of people that listen to reggae music had such a positive reaction to it. It was like, hey, yo. I was sitting around 2 months ago watching the news, and everything was going nuts, and it was chopping people's heads off,
1: right.
0: Wars, and Ebola, and all that stuff. And I wrote the song, and the lyric was like, hey, you can only sing this lyric in reggae with a reggae feel, because you can't come in no R&B song, you know, pop record with these. Nobody has any track like that, you know. So we put this reggae thing behind it, and it was like, yo, this is hot, and it's right now and timely. Let's put this out right now, because it's relevant to everything that's going on, and nobody's saying anything like that in music.
1: Yeah, I noticed one of your lyrics said, the devil's on the move.
0: Yeah.
1: So, and I see that has a double meaning. Can you talk on that?
0: That line originally was, Ebola's on the move. That's what I wrote the first. It was, Ebola's on the move. And I was like, yo, if I do this Ebola thing, then when Ebola is over, then my track is dated.
1: Uh-huh.
0: So let me say the devil's on the move, because the devil is always on the move. That's never going to not be happening.
1: For real. Yeah. So both of these songs, Red Light and Oh Jah Jah, both real conscious, and I think that comes as a surprise to a lot of people who know the Eddie Murphy name. And as a popular figure, you have a very loud voice. Why such a heavy dose of reality in both these tunes?
0: What people know from me, you just know me from my sense of humor and from doing stand-up comedy and movies. People really don't really know me, and if you see me on stage doing comedy or any comedian doing, that's their sense of humor and the point of view and making funny observations. You listen to my music, that's my lyrics or how I feel and what I'm thinking. So it wouldn't be as surprising to you if you've listened to a bunch of music that I've written. And a bunch of my stuff has lyrics like that. You really see what I'm thinking, what I'm feeling. I'm in the music. I'm in between all the lyrics and all the melody. That's all. You get a better sense of who I am from listening to my music than from hearing me tell you a joke. I make you laugh, but you don't know nothing about me when you leave. You did a funny voice.
1: And I was actually pleasantly surprised. Like, I had the YouTube going. It played the Oh Jah Jah. I played the Red Light. And then it started playing one of your other tunes that was like acoustic.
0: Oh, Temporary or Promise.
1: Both of them. It actually ran into both of them. I was like, wow, this dude really does have some next things going on.
0: Yeah, man. Just doing my thing. And like I said, because I've been blessed that I'm able to make a living as an actor, the music, I've just been able to just be in a completely free atmosphere. I'm just writing and doing whatever I want to do. And it's because I've been doing it for so long and I have a passion for it. It's just, you know, it's gotten better and better and better and better, and I'm real happy with it. And that's why I put the song out. And if the song didn't do anything and nobody was checking for it, that doesn't mean I would stop making music. I'll just keep, I'm never going to ever stop doing what I'm doing with these tracks.
1: Nice. We'd love to see that, man. Well, the latest track, Oh Jah Jah, on VP Records, out today.

0: Man, like I said it before, it's hot, start to finish, the rhythm, the vocals, the message. What does the title mean to you, Oh Jah Jah? What are you saying?
1: Oh Jah, that's Oh God, Oh God, Oh God. Jah Jah is short for Jehovah, Oh Jah Jah. You know, you're saying, Oh God, Oh God. Then you're saying all the different stuff that's going on in the world and how nuts it is. And it's just calling out to God, like saying, Jesus Christ. I couldn't call the track Jesus Christ. Jesus Christ, Jesus Christ, Jesus Christ, Jesus Christ.
0: Good work.
1: That wasn't as hooky as Oh Jah Jah.
0: Right, nice. Well, how did you link up with VP Records anyway?
1: Well, what happened was the other tracks that we put out, we never really put them out with a record company or anything. We was like, well, if we put a diss track out, it's a reggae track. We want to put it out with a record company, but instead of taking it to some major company and have them looking, going, what do we do with this reggae track? It's like, let's take it straight to a reggae label who does only reggae, and they'll use their resources and get the track out that way.
0: Nice.
1: And it turned out great. Everything's perfect.
0: Yeah, it was great. You couldn't have gone to a better company. VP Records really handles like everything.
1: Yeah, they got it all fired up. Everything is rolling great.
0: Nice.
1: That's a beautiful start of the year.
0: Nice. That's what's up. It's out today. It's on iTunes, everywhere. It's called Oh Jah Jah. Just get it. In a recent interview, Eddie Murphy, you said that you'd like to have a hot band play some tracks for about 40 minutes and curtain drops, and then you do an hour of jokes, man, as a performance.
1: That's my fantasy. Like, it's me, from when I think about getting back on the stage and doing, being a live performer, I haven't done it since I was 27, 28 years old, and it never went away. If I'm at somebody's show, I always feel a little like, wow, man. Or if you see somebody on stage and you see them connecting with an audience, because there's nothing that's like connecting with an audience live.
0: Yeah.
1: You know, so I never lost that. The landscape has changed so much since the last time I did it. Last time I did comedy, it was 100 comedians, and now it's 100,000 comedians.
0: Right.
1: There's so many different people, and there's so many, and a lot of them are good too. So I'm like, so what do you do to, you know, make yourself different from the pack? And the only thing would be if it's everything that I have on stage, not just me telling some jokes. Me, everything, my music, I play, I sing, I do comedy, I do bring the whole thing to the stage, and then that's my big ultimate fantasy. Like, if I ever went back to the stage, if I put a band together and start playing these tracks and going out and doing stuff, that's all leading to getting on the stage and doing everything one day.
0: So when can we expect that? Because I know I want to see that, and I was just talking with my partner here, we want to see it, man.
1: I gotta have my tracks heat up first, have, you know, a song to go out and play.
0: Yeah.
1: Get up and put a band together, you know, maybe 6 months of stuff just doing music only.
0: Nice.
1: Then about a year from now I would start doing that other stuff.
0: All right, we'll see what we could do on our end for that one.
1: Yeah, man, we gotta get one of these tracks fired up.
0: That's what's up, man. Well, what's up? Are you coming? When will you be coming to Maui at all for anything? Just coming cruise, whatever.
1: I'm coming to Maui in the spring. We go to Maui every year. Me and my kids, we go there for spring break every year.
0: Okay, nice. Well, man, you're definitely welcome to come on through the radio station and chat it up more, whatever you want to do, man. It's all good.
1: Yeah, man, definitely.
0: Well, Eddie Murphy, man, thanks for joining us today, man. I don't want to take up too much of your time. I know you're busy, man, getting up in the studio and all that, but it's been an honor and a privilege to talk with you. Anything else you want to share with your audience out here?
1: Oh, man, it's just, you know, y'all have a great 2015. It's all love. That pretty much covers it.
0: Right on. I like it, man. I like it. It's all about love. Eddie Murphy, man, thank you. And we'll check out your tune again, Oh Jah Jah. It's out today on VP Records. Just go out and support it.
1: Yeah, man.
0: Bless, Eddie. Thank you.
1: Thank you, brother.

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3: 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Let's keep it moving now. You know what I mean? Yo, this is DJ Sandpaper, and we here live and direct on the station for you folks now. Hey, listen, for you 5 o'clock jammers out there, Friday, we got everything going on for you right now. Hip-hop, R&B, trap, on deck. Here you go.
0: Let's

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1: Picture a no man's land with broken windows, dark abandoned buildings, no law and order. 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It sounds like Beirut, but in fact it's America.
0: Life!

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2: Detroit is ready for shit, man.
0: Dudes ain't even trying to do shit right now, man.
2: Keep, bro. 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

0: 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You know what I'm saying?
1: I was holding
0: them. It's just really fucked up. That shit touched my heart.
1: They died in my hands. I mean,
0: this sound dude right in front of me.
1: It was crazy.

0: be so hard that shit was fucking gone, man. I couldn't even fucking feel my body, yo, after shitting this dude.
1: Yo, what the fuck are you talking about right now? What the fuck?
0: Yo.
2: Surveillance video captures the suspect walking coolly, then suddenly firing shots before taking...
0: Fuck all that, yo.

0: Caviar. 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
1: Fucked with them Chinas.
0: I'm fucked with them Jewels.
1: I'm fucked with them Jewels.
0: I'm fucked with them Chosen.
1: I'm fucked with them Chosen.
0: BK5. BM1000.

0: That's simple, man.
1: You just lure this mastermind down. Bring him out in the open. Also, you can make this town safe again.
2: Joe,

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One single breath and seasons turn. 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
1: Yo, I haven't seen you since I was born, 1987.
0: Hey, get the fuck out of here, nigga. Nah, but for real, bro, it's been a while, man. How's the family?
1: Family's great. I can't complain, bro. You know, doing the skits. Working with Destiny and all of them, you know. That's albums out, I see your albums out, you working.
0: Yeah, still doing my DSR joints, you know, on the shirts and all that,
1: you know what I mean? Bro, I got dead ass get to the studio, but hit me on the gram, let's chop it up, man. Let's link
0: I
1: up again like
0: bro.
1: Old time.
0: I'm about to walk to my car now, man.
1: Definitely, bro.
0: That's said.
1: Definitely.
0: Peace. What the fuck, man? How the fuck you got in my car, nigga? How the fuck you got in my car, bro?
2: My bad.
0: Yo, how the fuck you got my keys, nigga? I just gave you a fucking pound, bro, up the block. How the fuck you even got over here, nigga?
2: Don't have it.
0: Yo, get the fuck out my car. Yo, Sipe, get the fuck out my car, nigga. Get the man. Fuck out my car, bro. Nah, bro. Nah, man. Nah, man. This nigga's fucking crazy, man. This nigga done stole my fucking key for me just giving him a pound, man. Some fucking habits is just hard to let it go, man. This is some fucking crazy shit, man. Fuck this shit, man. Fuck, let me go to super. Yo, where the fuck is my wallet? This nigga say stole my fucking wallet. Fuck. 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
1: 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Yeah.
2: Yeah, last.
0: Toast, free less boys. Free less schnabies.
3: Yeah.
0: Free my nigga.

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0: Leo.
1: Cancer.
0: Ralph.
1: Charles.
2: Paul.
1: Larry.
3: Robin Lynn. And I'm a Taurus. And I love listening to Vibes Live Radio. Thank you for keeping

0: And you say you love me.
1: And you said you love me, baby.
0: Love must have been blind, cause I sure didn't see this one coming.
1: I once was blind, but now I see.
0: My best friend, huh? They say keep the ones you love close, and your enemies even closer. But I can't win for

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All I'm looking for is just a serious relationship, so I can hold all my life. 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

0: 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Great job, guys. 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
1: Actually, I feel very safe.
0: Why don't I show you how this works? Push this button and you punch in any number that you feel comfortable with. That's it. It's easy.
1: Okay, thank you.
0: Okay.
1: Dwayne.
0: Yeah.
1: Can I offer you something to drink?
0: Listen, I really would love to, but I have some other jobs to attend to. Maybe another time?
1: Okay.
0: I mean, I do know your call. Hey, if you ever need me, I mean, for the system that is, just give me a call.
1: Okay.
0: All right?
1: Thank you.

0: safely tonight. 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In Jesus' name we pray. Amen.
1: Amen.
2: Amen.
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2: Three, two, three. DWO!
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0: Nah, it's fat. 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I'm telling you, they're gonna lose their minds. I can see it right now.
1: This is the remix. The Jeeps pump this new remix. This is the remix.

0: love you forever. 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
1: Don't sweat it.
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0: Hey, here comes Sherry.
1: What's up with her and homeboy?
2: Oh, no, man. One minute they kicking it, one minute they not.
3: I know what it's gonna take.
1: What?
3: That one kiss goodnight.
1: That's it.

0: streets, ghetto, shake and bake. It was real fly, and now it's a Biv 10 thing.
1: Let's go.
0: And we still moving the crowd, making layups. Butter Love, sponsored by Motown. You know what I'm saying? It's a big huddle.
1: Let's go, baby.
0: Hey, yo, the game is on, Biv 10.

0: I'm sick of you coming in here asking for my keys. 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
1: Baby, I'm just going out to
0: Here, take them. I'm sick of you. I'm sick of you.
1: Yasser, why are you plugging?

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0: for 4 weeks, and you've yet to tell me a thing. It's now or never.
1: This off the record, right?
0: Yes.
1: All right, look, this is what happened.

We have commercials that explain what the new TBS series starring CeeLo Green and the Goody Mob is all about. This one just shows them laughing.

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1: pain.
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1: Tell you about pain.
0: This is because of,
1: you know what I'm saying?
0: Because of birth, you gotta
1: friends.
0: See that.
1: Don't do what friends do when they don't cultivate.
0: Like trying to be
1: a origin of what friendship is.
0: Out of cosmic
1: community.
0: Friendship.
1: You know

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1: Yes, boss.
0: I am doing it for Federation family.
1: Everything done shine and ready now.
0: Don't forget. Remember the video shoot, sir.
1: Everything crisp.
0: My God.
1: Yeah.
2: Federation.

Psychopathy. Is it all about Dr. Lecter from Silence of the Lambs and Norman Bates from Psycho? How about Patrick Bateman from American Psycho? Think again. A psychopath isn't a crazy person from a movie, bloodthirstily running around, ready to kill you on sight. Have you ever wondered if any of your friends could actually be a psychopath? Or is Hollywood's definition of a psychopath more appealing? Contrary to what many people think, not every psychopath is a killer or a criminal. They have a personality disorder known as psychopathic personality, which falls under the antisocial personality disorder category in the 5th edition of the Diagnostic and Statistical Manual of Mental Disorders. This disorder is characterized by lack of empathy, lack of remorse, and antisocial behavior. Hollywood loves to portray psychopathy as madness to ensure a box office hit, but in everyday life, that's not necessarily true. When it comes to the likelihood of having a psychopath in your life, the odds are not in your favor. According to Dr. Paul Babiak, 1 in every 100 people is likely to have psychopathic traits, and the probability is even higher as you go up in the office food chain, where you'll find 1 among every 25 managers and executives. The real reasons behind psychopathy are usually narrowed down to genetic factors. Yes, many criminals are psychopaths, but the majority of psychopaths are not involved in criminal acts at all. Here are 10 key traits of psychopaths. 1. Lack of empathy. A psychopath simply cannot feel what everyone else feels. They understand your feelings, but they don't feel them. Even if you're crying your heart out over the death of a loved one, they'll show compassion only to please you, not out of true emotional empathy. 2. Manipulativeness. Always knowing the right strings to pull and the right buttons to push, psychopaths use deception to cheat others into thinking, believing, or acting in certain ways. They only focus on personal gains with no concern whatsoever for how others feel. 3. Irresponsibility. Impulsive behavior and irresponsibility is their lifestyle. A psychopath would never admit to their mistakes. In fact, they turn the tables against whoever accuses them of anything so that the accuser would think again and even feel guilty about their complaints. 4. Narcissism. Psychopaths usually view themselves as smarter, more powerful, and of more worth than everyone else. They have an extravagant, almost theatrical self-perception, thinking that the world revolves around just themselves. 5. Pathological lying. Psychopaths tend to lie, lie, lie, and lie even more. Their lives are spiderwebs of lies. This ranges from moderate levels to high levels of lying. 6. Superficial charm. Smooth, charming, and attractive, psychopaths aren't afraid to do or say anything they like. That absence of embarrassment attracts others, as it can be misperceived as high self-confidence. Their hawk-eye glares are mistaken for sexual magnetism by women. 7. Lack of remorse. Psychopaths don't feel guilty for the suffering and pain they inflict on others, or for their actions in general. 8. Proneness to boredom. Forever bored. Psychopaths have an exaggerated need for adrenaline overdose, so they're always looking for excitement and thrill. 9. Bullying. Psychopaths are usually abusive towards those that are not of much benefit to them. This could be subordinates, elderly people, children, or in most cases, animals. They like to exercise their power over other fragile beings through bullying, and they may shoot hurtful words at any time without warning. 10. Sucker for power. They have an excessive need to exercise power and control over others. In other words, they are control freaks. Everything must go the way they want it to. And that's it for the 10 main traits of psychopaths. Now that you know what a psychopath is, do you think you've ever encountered one? Tell us about your experience below. If you enjoyed this video, be sure to follow our Tumblr, Twitter, and Facebook for more content.

0: Lagos, Nigeria. This is the beautiful Nneka. She's written a lovely song called Babylon. Thank you so much for coming, darling.
1: Thank you for having me.
0: And these guys, they're pretty tight. This is Sweet Sounds. Thanks for coming, guys. All right, so let's have a little jam.

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1: That's a wrap.
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1: Yeah! 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

gestern Abend habe ich wohl ein zu viel gehabt. 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Ich drehe mich nach Steuerbord. Und was muss ich da sehen? In meinem Bett liegt nackt die Frau.

I want to tell you about Texas radio and a big beat. It comes out of the Virginia swamps, cool and slow, with a backbeat narrow and hard to master. Some call it heavenly in its brilliance, others mean and rueful of the Western dream. I love the friends I have gathered together on this thin raft. We've constructed pyramids in honor of our escaping. For this is the land where the Pharaoh died. Children, the river contains specimens. The voices of singing women call us on the far shore, and they are saying, forget the night. Live with us in forests of azure. Meager food for souls forgot. I tell you this. No eternal reward will forgive us now for wasting the dawn. And one morning you awoke

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You want to know who's lit? Then listen to my song, I Got That Fire. I'm bad, like Michael Jackson. Hee-hee. And shouts out to PBS Entertainment. 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

beyond imagination. 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

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I saw you reach down there by the seat. And you was like, get in the car, Mom. And I got in the car, you like, you know, I shut on. You like, yeah. Tell him I said, come get him. You can have him. If you can get him up.

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1: I get it wrong. 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
0: We out there.
1: Jungle.

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Feel me? Oh yeah. 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It costs more for the sophomore. 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
1: 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Yeah. I know it's hard. Hard to trust me. 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

0: 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They'll be okay.
1: Hey, calm down, man. Look, we're just trying to have a little fun, rock and roll. All right, easy, guys. Easy, people. Easy. We're here to have a little bit of fun. We are. Rock and roll. All right.
2: Well, that's a good way to fucking show someone how much man you are.
0: Let's hear it for the Earth, which we're moving around so magnificently. Let's hear it for all you mudheads out there. Okay, we're gonna rake and shovel and squeegee. And I would like to have some applause for these guys who've been holding down the front too and doing their best to keep it, you know, awesome so nobody really gets hurt. Play hard, play fair, nobody hurt. These are the good old days. Thank you for sharing mud with me. In a few minutes, I'd like to really get down to earth and bring out a representative of one of my favorite charities on planet Earth from the Rainforest Action Network. But you guys gotta stop throwing shit and we gotta chill a little bit before I'm gonna bring out Randy Hayes. Now that's got some soul here. It's a air Deutschitz, lost sandal. One time Neil Cassidy said to me, boy, are my feet tired. It's a good thing I'm not a foot.
3: You're gonna bag it up.
0: Well, fuck you guys. I'm gonna duck out of the way and bring out Randy Hayes in a bit.
4: Wire 6, mix what? Mix 4 of stealth rap. No.
5: I just made it as a 9 back there. You can have
4: him. Okay, Chris, I'll look into that again, please.
6: 2-2. That was the best.
4: Okay, line down, correct. How far are you guys from the line check? Okay, I'm going to put Dave Elliott on headset. I'm leaving now.
5: Bye.
7: What's my set?
4: Yes, that's correct. Side field.
8: Revolve this around so we can clean up this mess back.
9: Based beyond.

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I'm leaving on a note most highest. 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

0: take. 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
1: There's a little spot they had where they were throwing the ivory, three to be exact, amongst various other, you know, equations. They're gonna

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1: I say we off the grid to me.
0: We off the grid.
2: Let's go. Let's go. Let's go.
3: Let's go.
2: Let's go.
3: Let's go.
2: Let's go.
3: Let's go.
2: Let's go.

0: Grandma said come in the motherfucking house. 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Get your stupid ass in the motherfucking house. Boy, this is my last time telling you. She not motherfucking playing. I don't see no smirk on her face.
1: Yeah.

I know what you say. Say I could've treated you better or whatever, but I don't know. I think I did alright. You know what I'm saying? And you know how you get. Drawing conclusions like you got a Parsons degree or something. I could've treated you better. That's crazy.

0: tattoo, man.
1: Taylor Gang.
2: Yeah.
1: Absolutely. I'm waiting for the roller to finish rolling.
2: Yeah.
1: And we're going to really smoke all day here.
2: Yeah, I got you one right here if you need it here.
1: Really, to keep me warm.
0: Khalifa Kush.
2: You so much. There you go.
0: See
2: keep
0: you.
2: Some KK on deck.
0: Can I get that light?
1: Tell me that. No. Oh, you're smoking there.
0: Yeah, I got you, man.
1: All right. So this is going to be the weed smoking episode.
2: Yep. Season 5, we keeping it live.

0: women. That's because women love natural-looking waves and curls, which men can get in just minutes with the quick and easy S-curl. It works like a charm.
1: Splash these niggas right quick. Yeah. Don't wait, baby. It's coming. Yeah, this is special. Olive oil, royal face, freckles. The new Jew, who knew that I'd be getting shekels? The bar cage, the Lionel Richie, Maxwell, me and Jay-Z. Light-skinned niggas, we at the Barclays.
2: Light-skinned niggas dodging dark days. 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

0: Oh, lovely.
1: Yeah, we suggest that you throw mud. 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
0: Throw mud at each other. See how many stupid things you can do to each other all at one time.
1: Hey, thanks.
0: Hey, thanks a lot.
1: Looks like Doogie from here.
0: Oh, shit. It's caca. Poo-poo. Shit. It's shit. It's shit. Shit. I hate God. Shit.

0: about you back home. I'm real proud of you, huh?
1: Yeah, hell yeah. I get a lot of love back home, man. It's crazy when you're coming up in your own city. I'm pretty sure y'all dealt with this too. Mm-hmm. But it's like you're not cool in your city until you're cool outside of your city. Because everybody knows you, so they don't really want to call you by whatever name that everybody else calls you by. They just don't see you that way.
2: A faithful friend to share for every sigh a sweet song.

0: You know what I'm saying? Yeah. What the fuck I'm talking about? Yeah.
1: No question, I will flow off and try to get the dough off.
0: Yeah.
1: Dough off.
0: Product pusher, dollars piling, I'm a politician. What's a pilot without a mission when the clock is ticking? I need it all now, fuck a commission. The rap game is a tramp, and I'm fucking her in different positions. I'm not with the chat, and I'm with the chicken. About to send a package back out to Switzerland. 16.

0: the miles driven. I was once the big trouble in Little China. Time is fetty, but still I'm up in this vagina. Rhymes is deadly crime, heavy like cholesterol on the heart. It's no tuition needed for the test. Kick my feet up cause I'm blessed. Culture freedom, it got me fresh. Now let the beat address the rest like.
1: No question, I will flow off and try to get the door. No question, I will flow off and try to get the door. No question, I will flow off and try to get the door. No question, I will flow off and try to get the door.
0: Slick talk, one takes the drumless versions. My new juju,

0: Issa through the speakers. Who's the teacher? Who's the master? Who's the feature? PA medallions through this classic. This one's a keeper. For all the times that I never had it, let this be the theme. Millions of streams, we back collabing. Scientific as magnets. My first hand to hand was sponsored by a check from Carl's Jr. To flip 100 times was primitive planning. I blew it, back to the music. I always came back to it, let's do it. From Jack the Rapper to the House of Blues, it's about the dudes. Basically, what I'm saying is, I be busting moves.
1: No question, I will flow off and try to get the door. No question, I will flow off and try to get the door. No question, I will flow off and try to get the door. No question, I will flow off and try to get the door.
0: Serious. Real, real serious. Bought 20 of things. You know what I'm saying?

Three baby, I'm out of shackle and chain. Need my evil twin, we one in the same. Shot the machine from the woods, free 17 from the lane. RIP smoke is a shame, I'm bumping them all in the range. I love all y'all niggas the same. My wishes were back in the day, for real. 40 deep in the east end, we call it swimming in the deep end. My bitches playing P and D and M, the shorties don't listen to Weekend. They arching back and making knees bend, and they ain't graduate but they geeking. And they live in a crib with a cheap rent, yeah. And I wish I could dead all the beef in, and I wish I could dead all the diss and deceased friends. I wish we could be friends, probably sound like I'm preaching. The city might sleep in some peace then, but it's not realistic. What's realistic is money that we spend. We copping cars like policemen, we heavy guys like obese men. I keep showing love to the streets and it's still three to God, so they free men, yeah.

0: the Star Child, a.k.a. DJ Poopa Scooper. What's on top of the house? Roof. What's in the top of your mouth? Roof. What's babe name? Roof. What do a dog say? Roof. We come to tell the what off? Roof. They raise your tax, we raise the roof.
1: I don't know what's wrong with you girls. I feel like y'all don't need love. You need somebody who could micromanage you, you know what I'm saying? Tell you right from wrong, who's smart from who's a fool, which utensil to use for which food. Like, I got a schedule to attend to though. I can't really.

Yeah. January, you put Tennessee life clearly, gaily. February is a time that you put the evil eye and the pride aside for the fantasy of getting married. Very scary. March got you already second guessing titles. April, spring is here just like a spring. You start to

tryna build trust, showing me your DMs, how they tryna bag you. Ironic how the news I got about you ended up being bad news. Get a 50 racks, girl, the beef costs like it's Wagyu. I make it see the light like a half moon. Shot the QC, pretty sure I made PMs like it's past noon. All I really know is W's and M's, life looking like a bathroom. All I really know is handbags like I drove through and ordered fast food. Saying I'm too guarded with my feelings, who the even asked you? 7 bodyguards just in case somebody really wanna try and crash through. Don't know why I listen to you when I hear you talking to me in some half-truths. If I don't pay rent, it end up like a old hairstyle, girl, it's past due. If I don't...

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0: Yeah, I'm ready. 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
1: Yo, well, Nokio and Jazz is on the Baltimore bus with Reggie Ray. But Wood's gonna fly in. Yeah, man, I'm not even thinking about it because we're just sitting there and I'm just, what, hold
2: Daddy.
1: On,
2: dude.
1: Wondering, what, wait a minute, hold on, dog. What's up?
2: What's this?
3: This thing right here is letting all the ladies know what guys talk about. You know, the finer things in life.

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0: 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Yeah. It makes us...
1: Hello, I'm Robin Lynn Maven, the CEO, creator, and producer of Vibes Live. 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

Yeah. Jigsaw. Jig Sama. You know what I'm saying? PCP. The eviction notice coming soon. You know what I mean? Look out for that, man. AKA the Street Kundo Killer. Check it. Yo. Hey, yo, we serving the raw, yay. Midnight to the broad day. From the very top floor to the basement hallways. Storming on calm days and raining like Sunday. They only got the hands dirty from wiping the wrong way. From the train track to the Weckle, pumping until a seckle. The twin heckler fifths in lieu of the ambleckle. Y'all near one nada with the pain to the crime power. These bars that rain bottles, blood staining your maimed armor. Engulfed in the flamed arch of the head and the frame departure. From the port of riches to bridges, the hood to the fucking harbor. Y'all are not street niggas, cause y'all happen to rap. Certainly not heat pillars, cause y'all packing a gat. See the guard of street nigga that just happen to rap. Spitting circles around your head, cause I'm a savage with that. Couple of hundred yards away to fucking point blank range. I speak with precise aim to make your destiny change. One gesture of my hand will make you soil your hands. Coming through with open palms and wave the boiling flames, motherfucker. Yeah. You know what I'm saying? Strawberry rivers. Eviction notice. Look out for that, motherfucker. What?

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I keep my team in a huddle. Yeah. It's the sickness.

0: Topica. 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
0: Say I'm their favorite fella.
1: Yeah, yeah, yeah, yeah, yeah.
0: Oh, man.
1: Yeah,
0: goddamn, yeah, that's whatever. Yeah, pull up in a two-seater.
1: Two-seater.
0: Pour four in a 16.
1: Pour up, pour
0: that's
1: up.
0: That's a 2-liter.
1: Yeah, yeah, yeah.
0: Why you

0: I took a trip to Japan. AG and Benz on the land. Sipping straight out the can.
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0: probably asking yourselves, like, what's this song about? I didn't get it. My answer to you is, use your hearts to listen and press rewind.
1: Hey, punk rap, make you shame. Fuck us.
2: You didn't want to let that? Yeah.
1: Yeah, last. Toast, free less boy! Free less schnabies.
3: Yeah, for sure.
1: Free my nigga.